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And I know it starts with hello, and the next thing you know, you try to be nice, and some guy's getting too close, trying to pick you up, trying to get you to run. 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
4: I knew I'd see her around. 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I'd act like I didn't see her. 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She could get on with her life, and I'd get on with mine. 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

work hard every day. I might get a little tired on the weekend. After I draw my pay, I'll go back working. Come Monday morning, I'm right back with the crew.

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But ain't got much memory. Other scenes come to think I missed them all. 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
1: Fox News, I'm Ted Linder. The United States and Iran have reached an agreement to end the war. Fox's Trey Yingst with more.
2: The Strait of Hormuz is open once again. Those vessels that are trapped in the Persian Gulf will be able to export that crude oil from these Gulf countries. The naval blockade lifted on Iranian ports.
1: Full details of the deal not yet released. A signing is set for this Friday in Switzerland. The Carolina Hurricanes have captured the Stanley Cup for the 2025-2026 season as they defeated the Vegas Golden Knights in Vegas 3-0. They win the series 4-2. It's the team's second Stanley Cup championship. They won their first back in 2006. And Republican Senator Mitch McConnell hospitalized Sunday morning, but no word why.
3: A spokesman for Senator McConnell would only say he's receiving excellent medical care.
1: Fox's Jill Nato is hospitalized earlier this year for a few days for flu-like symptoms. The 84-year-old says he's retiring in January. 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
1: Fox News, I'm Deborah Valentine. A peace deal between the U.S. and Iran is expected to be signed in Geneva, Switzerland, Friday. Vice President J.D. Vance says it reopens the Strait of Hormuz, ends the American naval blockade, and bans Iran from obtaining a nuclear weapon.
2: Not just pursue a nuclear weapon, but procure or try to buy a nuclear weapon as well. That's built into this agreement.
1: Pakistan says the official signing takes place Friday in Switzerland. The impending signing of the U.S.-Iran peace deal is driving the price of crude down, oil industry analyst Trilby Lundberg.
3: The price is down 34 cents with a new average of $4.24. Most of it from lower crude oil prices, but helped also by higher gasoline stocks here in the U.S.
1: Stock futures, the Dow, NASDAQ, and S&P 500 are up on news of the peace agreement. 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

Potts Farm was a place to go. Load a truck up, hit the dirt road. Jump the barbed wire, spread the word. Light the bonfire and call the girls. King in the can and the Marlboro man. Jack and Jim were a few good men. Where you learn how to kiss and cuss and fight too. Better watch out for the boys in blue. And all this small town, he said, she said. Ain't it funny how rumors spread? Like I know something y'all don't know. Man, that talk is getting old. You better mind your business, man. Watch your mouth. Boy, I have to knock that loud mouth out. I'm tired of talking, man. Y'all ain't listening. Them old dirt roads.

0: Islander, the Carolina Hurricanes, have won the Stanley Cup in the 2025-2026 season as they defeated the Vegas Golden Knights Sunday night in Vegas 3-0, and they win this series 4-2. It's the team's second Stanley Cup championship. They won their first 20 years ago back in 2006. And the United States and Iran have reached an agreement to end the war. Fox's Trey Yingst.
1: The Strait of Hormuz is open once again. Those vessels that are trapped in the Persian Gulf will be able to export that crude oil from these Gulf countries. The naval blockade lifted on Iranian ports.
0: Full details of the deal not yet released. A signing set for this Friday in Switzerland. And Republican Senator Mitch McConnell hospitalized Sunday, but no word yet on why.
2: A spokesman for Senator McConnell would only say he's receiving excellent medical care.
0: Fox's Jill Nato, who was hospitalized earlier this year. 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
1: The Stone Memorial High School Panthers basketball camp will be held Monday, July 6th through Wednesday, July 8th. Plan now and don't miss it. The camp will be held each morning from 8 till 11. Cost is just $50 per camper for all boys grades 2 through 8. The Panthers basketball camp will feature lots of basketball fundamentals and instructions and is sure to be a lot of fun. It's Monday, July 6th through Wednesday, July 8th.

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1: Fox News, I'm Deborah Valentine. President Trump is on his way to France to attend the three-day 52nd annual G7 summit. His attendance comes a day after the president announced a peace deal with Iran.
2: Iran and Ukraine are expected to dominate discussion at this meeting of seven wealthy democracies. France has invited Saudi Arabia, the United Arab Emirates, and Qatar, all directly harmed by the Middle East conflict.
1: Fox's Jonathan Savage reporting from London. The Carolina Hurricanes have won the 2026 Stanley Cup after their goalie was replaced in Game 3.
3: The Carolina Hurricanes have won the Stanley Cup for the second time.
4: Courtesy ESPN, Carolina down Las Vegas 3-0 on Sunday in Game 6 to win it. That backup goalie, Brandon Bussey, stopped all 22 shots he faced.
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0: What time zone am I on? What country am I in?
1: It doesn't matter. It's 5 o'clock somewhere.
0: It's always on 5 in Margaritaville, come to think of it.
1: Yeah, I heard that.
0: You've been there, haven't you?
1: Yes, sir.
0: I've seen your boat there.
1: I've been to Margaritaville a few times.
0: All right. Well, that's good.
1: Stumble my way back.
0: Okay. Well, we just want to make sure you can keep it between the navigational beacons.
1: Between the buoys. I got it.
0: All right. Well, it's 5 o'clock. Let's go somewhere.
1: I'm ready. Crank it up.
0: Let's get out of here.
1: I'm gone.

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1: Fox News, I'm Ted Lindner. The United States and Iran have reached an agreement to end the conflict. Fox's Trey Yanks.
2: The Strait of Hormuz is open once again. Those vessels that are trapped in the Persian Gulf will be able to export that crude oil from these Gulf countries. The naval blockade lifted on Iranian ports.
1: Full details of the deal not yet released. A signing is set for this Friday in Switzerland. President Trump on his way to France to attend the three-day 52nd annual G7 summit. His attendance coming a day after the president announced the peace deal with Iran.
3: Iran and Ukraine are expected to dominate discussion at this meeting of seven wealthy democracies. France has invited Saudi Arabia, the United Arab Emirates, and Qatar, all directly harmed by the Middle East conflict.
1: Fox's Jonathan Savage and the Carolina Hurricanes have captured the Stanley Cup as they defeated the Vegas Golden Knights in Vegas 3-0. They win the series 4-2. 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

somehow, some way. 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
2: Turn it up, son. 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
1: Fox News, I'm Deborah Valentine. President Trump has departed the White House and is on his way to France for the three-day G7 summit.
2: Diplomats have told Reuters that one focus will be crisis management. President Trump has been frustrated by what he sees as a lack of European help with Iran.
1: Fox's Jonathan Savage reporting the summit ahead of Friday's planned signing of a peace agreement between the U.S. and Iran in Geneva, Switzerland. Kentucky Senator Mitch McConnell was hospitalized Sunday. However, very little information is being revealed about it.
3: A spokesman for Senator McConnell would only say he's receiving excellent medical care, but that's about all. McConnell has had plenty of health issues in recent years. A few months ago, he was hospitalized for 8 days after experiencing flu-like symptoms.
1: Fox's Jill Nato reporting from Washington. 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
8: I'm Paxton Elmore. A TBI investigation has resulted in the arrest of a Tennessee Highway Patrol trooper. Agents learn that 57-year-old trooper Timothy Johnson, while off duty in his personally owned vehicle, was involved in a crash in Grundy County. The driver of the other vehicle left the scene. Reportedly, Johnson then pursued the driver, made multiple attempts to ram his vehicle, and discharged his duty firearm, striking the other vehicle involved. The pursuit ended when the victim lost control of his vehicle and crashed. No one was injured by gunfire. On Tuesday, TBI agents secured warrants charging Johnson with 3 counts of aggravated assault. He was booked into the Grundy County Jail on a $30,000 bond. That's the latest. I'm Paxton Elmore, Main Street Media News.
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10: Look for a partly to mostly cloudy sky tonight. Temperatures falling to

0: around 68 on the plateau. Some patchy fog possible. On Saturday, a mix of sun and clouds, maybe a stray downpour. Otherwise, temperatures topping out in the mid-80s. Still very warm and muggy. Chance of scattered showers and storms on Sunday. Don't forget, you can get the latest forecast anytime or check the radar on the WVLT First Alert weather app. I'm Chief Meteorologist Spencer Denton from the WVLT First Alert Weather Center.
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5: Here's your first alert to more warm and muggy conditions through the weekend. Not quite as steamy as it has been. Temperatures tonight will fall into the mid to upper 60s with some patchy fog by morning. On Saturday, a mix of sun and clouds with highs in the mid 80s. There could be a stray downpour. Higher rain chances return Saturday night into Sunday. Don't forget, you can get the latest forecast anytime or check the radar on the WVLT First Alert Weather app. I'm Chief Meteorologist Spencer Denton from the WVLT First Alert Weather Center.

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0: home, it says Fox's Trey Inks from Tel Aviv explains.
1: Before the deal was signed, it was nearly derailed. The Israelis targeted Hezbollah with strikes in the Lebanese capital of Beirut. Iranian officials immediately vowed to respond with missile fire toward Israel.
0: Vice President J.D. Vance spells out what happened next on Fox's The Big Weekend Show.
2: They assured us that they were not going to respond to the Israelis, and they were going to sign this agreement and get to peace.
0: Signing ceremony set for Friday in Switzerland. Oil prices down big this morning. President Trump is traveling to the massive three-day G7 summit that takes place in France. 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
5: 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Benefits can be used anywhere where EBT is accepted for purchasing food. More information on the Summer Nutrition Initiative, please visit the Tennessee Department of Human Services website. 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I'm Paxton Elmore, Main Street Media News.
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7: Yeah, I've been called a lot of things over the years. 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
10: Well, after some feisty storms closing out our weekend, we are looking at much calmer and quieter weather kicking off the work week. It will come with a few extra clouds and even some patchy fog initially, but you'll notice a big change in how it feels outside with lower humidity and highs topping out in the upper 70s to right near 80. In the WVLT First Alert Weather Center, I'm meteorologist Sydney Sullivan.
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12: Yeehaw! 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Coming up, I'll get you caught up on the headlines with the rumor mill. Here is Luke Bryan. I don't want this night to end on 102.5 Wow Country. Today's country and the legends.

Hardy, Tim McGraw, Eric Church, and Morgan Wallen. That is MacArthur on 102.5 Wow Country, today's country and the legends. Up next, we'll check in on the headlines with the rumor mill. Here is Toby Keith, As Good As I Once Was, on Wow Country.

0: Megan Maroney, Beautiful Things, 102.5 Wild Country, Today's Country and the Legends, 619 and 58 with plenty of sunshine. And the high today is going to be in the low to mid 70s. Hi, I'm Ronnie Chase, and still ahead, we'll learn a thing or two about today with All About Today and find out who did what freaky deaky in the Freak Files. Now it is time to get you caught up on the headlines with the rumor mill. 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This Father's Day, we've made it easy to win and win big. Gene Shalit, the legendary film critic, best known for his long run on NBC's Today Show, has passed away at the age of 100. Actor Ronnie Schell, best known as Duke Slater, Gomer Pyle's best friend on the TV series Gomer Pyle, has died last week at the age of 94. Iconic British actor... Our artist, David Hockney, known for his colorful landscapes and pool scenes, has passed away at the age of 88. 81-year-old Sir Rod Stewart. Okay, he's okay. He had to cancel a planned concert Friday in California just a few hours before the start due to health reasons, but he's still here. Transatlantic flights from Scotland to the United States are reportedly running out of beer as thousands of Tartan Army fans arrive ahead of the World Cup. Y'all got to stock up on more beer for those fans. The next meeting of the G7 is today through Wednesday in France, they say. July 9th is the big day in New York City when the ground will be broken for the long-awaited American Express Tower at 2 World Trade Center. The start of construction ends the 25-year wait to fully replace the Twin Towers and other buildings at the 16-acre site that were destroyed on 9/11. And Microsoft is said to be getting ready for big layoffs in their Xbox division next month. And now you're relatively up to speed on the way. It is Zach Brown Band, Same Boat on 102.5 Wow Country, Today's Country and the Legends.
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2: Cumberland Plateau weather. Finally starting to dry things out, at least briefly for our Monday and Tuesday. You'll notice a few extra clouds initially for today before making way to a mix of sun and clouds and very comfortable conditions with highs topping out in the upper 70s to right near 80 degrees. We will begin to build in the heat and humidity towards the middle to end of the week. In the WVLT First Alert Weather Center, I'm meteorologist Sydney Sullivan.
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Luke Combs, Be By You on 102.5 Wow Country, today's country and the legend, 639 and 59. The high today in the low to mid 70s with partly sunny skies. Good morning, I'm Ronnie Chase, and still ahead this hour, we'll find out who did what freaky deaky in the Freak Files. And now it is time to learn a thing or two about today with All About Today. And today is Monday, June 15th, 2026. And it is Justice for Janitors Day and Nature Photography Day. On this date in 1215, King John of England put his seal on the Magna Carta. Then he made the seal balance a ball on its nose. On this date in 1775, the Second Continental Congress voted to appoint George Washington Commander-in-Chief of the Continental Army. Then they had a continental breakfast. On this date in 1804, the 12th Amendment to the U.S. Constitution was ratified, defining the manner in which the President and Vice President are chosen. These rules have governed all subsequent elections. On this date in 1836, Arkansas became the 25th U.S. state. It was on this date in 1844 that Charles Goodyear received a patent for the vulcanization of rubber, the stuff that

tires are made of. Still, Goodyear died in poverty. On this date in 1864, an order to establish a military burial ground was signed by Secretary of War Edwin M. Stanton. The location later became known as Arlington National Cemetery. And it was on this date in 1916 that President Woodrow Wilson signed a bill granting a federal charter and federal incorporation to the Boy Scouts of America. And now you know a little bit more about today. Here is Locash, I Love This Life on 102.5 Wow Country, today's country and the legends.

Vincent Mason, wish you well. 102.5 Wow Country, today's country and the legend, 647 and 60, the high today in the low to mid 70s with partly sunny skies. Hi, I'm Ronnie Chase, and coming up next hour, I'll have your Big Shot birthdays and your birthday bash. So call me up with your birthdays and anniversaries at 931-707-1025 or email me through the website 1025wowcountry.com. Someone will win a delicious cupcake from Shirley's Cupcake Boutique, 112 Genesis Road in Crossville, serving a full lunch menu. And now it is time to find out who did what. Freaky Deaky in the Freak Files. And this time we go to Brazil, where authorities have arrested a 38-year-old woman who allegedly managed to pass herself off as a preteen girl for more than a year. Prosecutors accuse Amanda Maria Souza de Oliveira of using a fake identity. Wow, with all those names, she could take her pick. She did so to move in with a couple who covered her living expenses and even threw her a child's birthday party. To maintain the ruse, the woman used infantile speech, wore children's clothing, and claimed her physical appearance was altered by forced hormones. Police report that this incident is part of a long-running pattern with similar scams dating back to the late 2000s across multiple Brazilian states. The deception finally collapsed when a suspicious relative uncovered previous news stories about her online. The woman remains in custody while the court proceeds with an approved psychiatric evaluation to assess her fitness at trial. Ooh, scary stuff.

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1: News, I'm Therese Crowley. President Trump on Air Force One for France after securing a peace deal with Iran on his 80th birthday.
2: After more than 100 days in a state of war, there is an agreement between the United States and Iran. President Trump posting on True Social overnight saying, quote, the great deal will bring peace and security to the whole region.
1: Fox's Trey Yingston, Tel Aviv, signing ceremony Friday in Geneva. Vice President Vance spells out the nuclear ban to Fox.
3: Not just pursue a nuclear weapon, but procure or try to buy a nuclear weapon as well.
1: Ending the U.S. blockade, opening the Strait of Hormuz if there's no hitch. The Freedom 250 concert and UFC cage fight on the White House lawn came off despite stormy D.C. weather, but 11 skydivers and their pilot killed in a fiery plane crash, leaving Butler, Missouri noon Sunday. This plane suddenly turned around for an unknown reason. 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
6: I'm Paxton Elmore. The U.S. Marshals Service is looking for 38-year-old Jesse Wayne Phillips, who is wanted for second-degree murder in the fatal shooting of Christopher B. Yates on Parker Road in Pall Mall, Tennessee. It is alleged that Phillips shot Yates during a dispute. Phillips was last seen on May 28th in Clinton County, Kentucky. A reward up to $5,000 is being offered for information leading to his arrest. Phillips is considered armed and dangerous. If you see him, do not approach. Call law enforcement immediately. In other news, an investigation by the Tennessee Comptroller's Office and TBI has resulted in a guilty plea by Nicholas Raines, the former pastor of Canvas Fellowship Church in Lenore City. Investigators determined that Raines misappropriated over $332,000 from the church between 2019 and 2023. On May 29th, Nicholas Raines entered a guilty plea in Loudoun County Circuit Court to one count of theft of property over $60,000. That's the latest. I'm Paxton Elmore, Main Street Media News.
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9: Well, after some feisty storms closing out our weekend, we are looking at much calmer and quieter weather kicking off the work week. It will come with a few extra clouds and even some patchy fog initially, but you'll notice a big change in how it feels outside, with lower humidity and highs topping out in the upper 70s to right near 80. In the WVLT First Alert Weather Center, I'm meteorologist Sydney Sullivan.
10: 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I'll announce them around 7:20 this morning. 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

0: Nate Smith and Tyler Hubbard fix what you didn't break on 102.5 Wow Country, today's country and the legends, 718 and 61. Partly sunny skies and a high in the low to mid 70s. Good morning, I'm Ronnie Chase, and still ahead this hour, how you can win big for Dad this Father's Day. And now it is time for your big shot birthdays. Country singer Terry Gibbs is 72 today. The guitarist for Lone Star Michael Britt is 60. Rapper and actor Ice-T is 57. Actor Jim Belushi is 72. From Airplane, actress Julie Haggerty is 71. From The Young and the Restless, the Bold and the Beautiful, actress Eileen Davidson is 67 today. 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From Friends, actress Courtney Cox is 62. From King of Queens, actress Leah Remini is 51. From How I Met Your Mother and also Doogie Howser, MD, actor Neil Patrick Harris is 53. From Twilight, actress Elizabeth Reaser is 51. And from Training Day and ER, actor Denzel Whitaker is 30. So your Big Shot birthdays and your birthday bash is next.
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3: Johnny Garrett's not some out-of-touch D.C. politician. 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And no to criminal illegals invading our state. 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It's time to bring more Tennessee to D.C. Send Trump conservative Johnny Garrett to Congress.
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10: All right, it is Monday, June 15th, 2026, and a very happy anniversary to Chuck and Kelsey Cooper from Mom with Love. 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Happy birthday and congratulations to James Medley. James Medley, come on by the radio station to get your certificate for a free cupcake from Shirley's Cupcake Boutique. 112 Genesis Road in Crossville with a full lunch menu. 102.5.

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3: I'm Paxton Elmore. A TBI investigation has resulted in the arrest of a Tennessee Highway Patrol trooper. Agents learned that 57-year-old trooper Timothy Johnson, while off duty in his personally owned vehicle, was involved in a crash in Grundy County. The driver of the other vehicle left the scene. Reportedly, Johnson then pursued the driver, made multiple attempts to ram his vehicle, and discharged his duty firearm, striking the other vehicle involved. The pursuit ended when the victim lost control of his vehicle and crashed. No one was injured by gunfire. On Tuesday, TBI agents secured warrants charging Johnson with three counts of aggravated assault. He was booked into the Grundy County Jail on a

0: $30,000 bond. 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I'm Paxton Elmore, Main Street Media News.
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3: Finally starting to dry things out, at least briefly, for our Monday and Tuesday. You'll notice a few extra clouds initially for today before making way to a mix of sun and clouds and very comfortable conditions with highs topping out in the upper 70s to right near 80 degrees. We will begin to build in the heat and humidity up towards the middle to end of the week. In the WVLT First Alert Weather Center, I'm meteorologist Sydney Sullivan.
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6: She was dressed to kill. I was in my booth.

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Be her. 102.5 Wow Country. Today's Country and the Legends, 740 and 62. Coming up, blank ballots in Bayville. Oh, my. And now, how you can win big for Dad this Father's Day. All you have to do is check out the 102.5 Wow Country Facebook page for your chance to win great prizes for your father. You could win free haircuts from the Gentleman's Chair, 87 Woodlawn Road in Crossville, a round of golf from Lake Tansy Golf Course, and the grand prize, a recliner from Wayne's Appliances and Furniture, 1860 North Main Street in Crossville. 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The photo with the most reactions wins. 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So make it a picture perfect Father's Day with Main Street Media and 102.5 Wow Country. 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

Jordan Davis, turn this truck around. 102.5 Wow Country, today's country and the legends, 748 and 62. A mix of sun and clouds and a high today in the low to mid 70s. Hi, I'm Ronnie Chase. Coming up for you next hour, you'll have a chance to win a Chick-fil-A combo meal with the world-famous Google Races, where cheating is encouraged. And now, blank ballots in Bayville. Oh, my. The village of Bayville on New York's Long Island is facing a highly unusual mayoral election because not a single candidate registered to run for the office. Now, the current mayor, Steve Mincozzi, announced in April that he would not seek re-election, and election officials confirmed that no one has stepped forward to take his place. So tomorrow, June 16th, residents of the community of about 7,000 people will head to the polls to cast their votes using entirely blank ballots. Former Mayor Doug Watson noted that the position is difficult to fill because it is highly time-consuming and only pays about $5,000. Because the election will be entirely decided by write-in votes, officials warned that a candidate could theoretically win the mayor's seat with just a small handful of votes from their friends.

0: CJ Papa, President Trump strikes a peace deal with Iran, where there is real division inside the Islamic Republic.
1: Relatively more moderate voices, like the Parliament Speaker Kalibov and also the President Masoud Pezeshkian. But then you have these hardliners in the IRGC that want to continue the war against the United States. Those production lines that give those individuals in the IRGC the ability to restock their missile and drone supply were also destroyed.
0: Fox's Trey Yanks in Tel Aviv. President Trump traveling to the French Alps.
2: All of the G7 leaders almost immediately reacted to this framework agreement and welcomed it. They congratulated President Trump and the European Council, even offering its help in maintaining peace.
0: That's White House correspondent Aisha Hosni reporting from Geneva. 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
7: 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The 13 counties that were identified as having limited access to summer food service program meal sites include Bledsoe, Cannon, Clay, DeKalb, Fentress, Hancock, Humphreys, Jackson, Lewis, Marshall, Moore, Sequatchie, and Smith. Eligible households do not need to apply for this benefit. Families in the targeted counties will automatically receive the benefit on their existing EBT cards beginning Friday, June 12th. Benefits can be used anywhere where EBT is accepted for purchasing food. For more information on the Summer Nutrition Initiative, please visit the Tennessee Department of Human Services website. That's the latest. I'm Paxton Elmore, Main Street Media News.
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12: Well, after some feisty storms closing out our weekend, we are looking at much calmer and quieter weather kicking off the work week. It will come with a few extra clouds and even some patchy fog initially, but you'll notice a big change in how it feels outside, with lower humidity and highs topping out in the upper 70s to right near 80. In the WVLT First Alert Weather Center, I'm meteorologist Sydney Sullivan.
6: 806-63 in the House of Hope will hold a rummage sale June 18th and 19th at 2954 Highway 70 North, next to the flea market from 8 a.m. to 2 p.m. both days.
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South of Sanity, that is Zach Top, 102.5 Wild Country, Today's Country, and the Legends, 814 and 63. Still the lowdown from Tinseltown, your Hollywood hoedown. Here is Eric Church and Springsteen on Wild Country. To this

kid myself, John Morgan, 102.5 Wow Country, Today's Country, and the Legends, 821 and 63. The high today in the low to mid 70s, partly sunny skies. Hi, I'm Ronnie Chase, and still ahead, you can snag a Chick-fil-A combo meal with the world famous Google races where cheating is encouraged. And now, the lowdown from Tinseltown, your Hollywood hoedown. Disclosure Day made the most money at the domestic weekend box office with $44 million. Globally, it has made $93 million. In second place, Obsession with $19 million for the weekend. And in third, Scary Movie 6 with $14.5 million. Sad news, legendary film critic Gene Shalit, known for his long run on NBC's Today Show, passed away Friday. He was 100 years young. Actor Ronnie Schell, best known as Duke Slater on the TV series Gomer Pyle, has died at the age of 94. 81-year-old Sir Rod Stewart canceled a planned concert on Friday in California just a few hours before the start due to health reasons. Oh no, get well soon. A New York federal judge has ruled that Justin Baldini and his production company must pay his former It Ends With Us co-star Blake Lively's attorney's fees. Ouch! Heated rivalry, Widow's Bay, and Industry lead the nominations for the 42nd Annual Television Critics Association's Awards with five apiece. All three are nominated in the Program of the Year category, along

0: alongside last year's winner, The Pitt, as well as The Late Show with Stephen Colbert, Hacks, The Comeback, Shrinking, and Pluribus. And that is the lowdown from Tinseltown, your Hollywood hoedown.
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5: Cumberland Plateau Weather.
6: Finally starting to dry things out, at least briefly, for our Monday and Tuesday. You'll notice a few extra clouds initially for today before making way to a mix of sun and clouds and very comfortable conditions with highs topping out in the upper 70s to right near 80 degrees. We will begin to build in the heat and humidity up towards the middle to end of the week. In the WVLT First Alert Weather Center, I'm meteorologist Sydney Sullivan.
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Corey Cannon, Co. Wetzel, Rocky Mountain Low on 102.5 Wild Country. Today's country and the legends. And now it is time for more winning on the Wow Lines. Here it is, the world-famous Google Races. The

0: only game show in America where we encourage you to cheat. Yes, Google the answer and your way to victory! Victory! Victory! And it's so easy. Here's how it works. The first person that gets through on the WOW lines at 931-707-1025 with the correct answer to our stupid question when we open the gate will win a Chick-fil-A combo meal. And now, today's stupid question. Riders up, on this date in 1916, this U.S. president, granting a federal charter and federal incorporation to the Boy Scouts of America. Who was the U.S. president? One more time! On this date in 1916, this U.S. president signed a bill granting a federal charter and federal incorporation to the Boy Scouts of America. Who was that U.S. president?
1: And they're off! Call 707-1025 right now!

0: 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Today's country and the legends going to the Wow lines now for more winning with the world famous Google races. And who is on the telephone?
1: Stephanie.
0: How you doing today?
1: I'm good.
0: Well, good to hear it. All right. Are you ready for your Google races question? Okay, here we go. On this date in 1916, this U.S. president signed a bill granting a federal charter and federal incorporation to the Boy Scouts of America. Who was that president?
1: Woodrow Wilson.
0: Woodrow Wilson is correct. Congratulations, you've just won yourself a Chick-fil-A combo meal.
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1: News. I'm Therese Crowley. President Trump declares one of the most exciting days in the history of our fabled White House. He's now flying to France for the G7.

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4: I'm Paxton Elmore. The U.S. Marshals Service is looking for 38-year-old Jesse Wayne Phillips, who is wanted for second-degree murder in the fatal shooting of Christopher B. Yates on Parker Road in Pall Mall, Tennessee. It is alleged that Phillips shot Yates during a dispute. Phillips was last seen on May 28th in Clinton County, Kentucky. A reward up to $5,000 is being offered for information leading to his arrest. Phillips is considered armed and dangerous. If you see him, do not approach. Call law enforcement immediately. In other news, an investigation by the Tennessee Comptroller's Office and TBI has resulted in a guilty plea by Nicholas Raines, the former pastor of Canvas Fellowship Church in Lenore City. Investigators determined that Raines misappropriated over $332,000 from the church between 2019 and 2023. On May 29th, Nicholas Raines entered a guilty plea in Loudoun County Circuit Court to one count of theft of property over $60,000. That's the latest. I'm Paxton Elmore, Main Street Media News.
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5: Cumberland Plateau Weather.
6: Well, after some feisty storms closing out our weekend, we are looking at much calmer and quieter weather kicking off the work week. It will come with a few extra clouds and even some patchy fog initially, but you'll notice a big change in how it feels outside, with lower humidity and highs topping out in the upper 70s to right near 80. In the WVLT First Alert Weather Center, I'm meteorologist Sydney Sullivan.
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Riley Green, Change My Mind, 102.5 Wild Country, Today's Country, and the legends in Riley Green will be hosting the annual CMA special this year on ABC. I'll have more details on that after Brad Paisley. She's Everything on 102.5 Wild Country, Today's Country, and the legends.

0: Kenny Chesney, Carry On, on 102.5 Wow Country, Today's Country, and the Legends wrapping up a four-song set that included Riley Green. And Riley Green and Good Morning America's Lara Spencer are this year's hosts for ABC's annual CMA special. That's going to be on Thursday, June 25th at 7 p.m. Central Time. If you miss it on the 25th, you can check it out on the 26th on Hulu.
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7: 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I'm Allison Hutchison, Main Street Media, and that's what's going on the Plateau.
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Randy Travis, Deeper Than the Holler on 102.5 Wow Country, today's country and the legends. So would you want a purse made of T-Rex skin? Apparently nobody else did. I'll have that story after Ella Langley. She's in Texas on 102.5.

0: Jason Aldean, Girl Like You, 102.5 Wow Country, Today's Country and the Legends. Hi, I'm Ronnie Chase. A one-of-a-kind handbag made from lab-grown Tyrannosaurus Rex skin failed to find a buyer at a Paris auction last week. Crafted by biotech company BSF Enterprise using collagen from a 67-million-year-old T-Rex femur found in Montana, the purse was highly anticipated as a breakthrough in sustainable luxury. Bidding at the auction house stalled around $150,000, falling drastically short of the expected $500,000 price tag. $500,000 for a purse? Are you kidding me? They say unlike plastic-based vegan alternatives, experts emphasize that the material is 100% genuine skin grown entirely within a laboratory cell culture. Because there were no previous sales of prehistoric dinosaur leather to reference, auctioneers admitted that the steep pre-sale valuation was essentially an educated guess. The prehistoric accessory will remain with the auction house for now as the fashion market proved unexpectedly cold-blooded. Oh, they're so funny there.
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3: Cumberland Plateau weather. Finally starting to dry things out, at least briefly for our Monday and Tuesday. You'll notice a few extra clouds initially for today before making way to a mix of sun and clouds and very comfortable conditions with highs topping out in the upper 70s to right near 80 degrees. We will begin to build in the heat and humidity towards the middle to end of the week. In the WVLT for SLRT Weather Center, I'm meteorologist Sydney Sullivan.
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0: Cody Johnson, The Fall, 102.5 Wild Country, Today's Country and the Legends. Be sure to tune in at lunchtime for the 90s at noon with Justin Reed, a musical trip down memory lane as Justin plays all of your favorite country songs from the 1990s. At 3, Paxton Elmore climbs on board with more fun and winning. I'm Ronnie Chase. Thank you so much for making me part of your day, and please be sure to set your clock radios for 6 o'clock bright and early tomorrow morning. And as always, if you are staring at your radio, thanks for watching. Till tomorrow, take care, and bye, kids.
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I know it's late, but I knew you'd pick it up. Nah, I ain't drunk. Okay, maybe I do have a little buzz, but that song came on and I just thought what harm could come from one little call.

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1: Fox News, I'm CJ Pop. A key player in the peace process between the U.S. and Iran is Pakistan. Earlier, its Prime Minister Shahbaz Sharif, through an interpreter.
2: After 3 months and 16 days of horrible war, with the grace of God, Iran and America have agreed and announced ceasefire, and a complete and permanent end to military operations has been declared on all fronts, including Lebanon.
1: Fox's Trey Eakes in Tel Aviv.
3: A signing ceremony is set to take place on Friday in Geneva, Switzerland. Shortly before the agreement was announced by President Trump, the Pakistani Prime Minister thanked Qatar, Turkey, and Saudi Arabia for their roles in negotiations.
1: President Trump earlier on Truth Social posting ships are starting to move, many loaded up with oil out of the Strait of Hormuz, describing it as the southern highway that's totally safe. 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
1: I'm Paxton Elmore. A Scott County man has been indicted in connection to the fatal shooting of a teenager earlier this year. On April 19th, TBI agents joined the Scott County Sheriff's Office in investigating the circumstances leading to the shooting death of 16-year-old Gage King in Huntsville. 19-year-old Cole Feltoff was identified as the person responsible for King's death. On Thursday, the Scott County Grand Jury returned indictments charging Feltoff with one count each of aggravated assault resulting in death, and reckless homicide. Feltoff turned himself in and was booked into the Scott County Jail on a $50,000 bond. In other news, the Heritage Festival is tomorrow from 10 a.m. to 4 p.m. at the Cumberland County Fairgrounds in Crossville. It's fun for all ages. Enjoy music, a car show, wagon rides with mules, and lots of vendors offering crafts, goods, unique items, and delicious food. Entry fee is $5 per person, presented by the Cumberland County Fair Association. That's the latest. I'm Paxton Elmore, Main Street Media News.
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5: Well, after some feisty storms closing out our weekend, we are looking at much calmer and quieter weather kicking off the work week. It will come with a few extra clouds and even some patchy fog initially, but you'll notice a big change in how it feels outside, with lower humidity and highs topping out in the upper 70s to right near 80. In the WVLT First Alert Weather Center, I'm meteorologist Sydney Sullivan.
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2: Troubled hearts, sickness, finances, relationships, job, sin, death. Jesus said, let not your hearts be troubled. Believe in God. Believe in me. Jesus has the cure. God always has your best interests in mind. The Father sent his Son, and Jesus accomplished our victory once and for all through his death and resurrection. And Jesus is the answer, and he gives peace to our troubled hearts. I'm John Beabout, Shepherd of the Hills.
3: That's the latest. I'm Paxton Elmore. Obed Wild and Scenic River has temporarily closed Rock Creek Campground as well as Nemo Day Use Area for visitor safety after a train derailment that occurred June 11th in Morgan County near Lansing. The derailment caused an ethanol fire, and due to concerns regarding contamination, the waters in that area are closed to fishing and swimming. This closure will be lifted when the damage has been assessed and cleanup work has been completed. In other news, all Cumberland County convenience centers will be closed this Friday, June 19th, for the Juneteenth holiday. City of Crossville, Cumberland County, and state government offices will also be closed on Friday, June 19th. That's the latest. I'm Paxton Elmore, Main Street Media News.
4: 102.5 Wild Country weather forecast is next.
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8: Finally starting to dry things out, at least briefly, for our Monday and Tuesday. You'll notice a few extra clouds initially for today before making way to a mix of sun and clouds and very comfortable conditions with highs topping out in the upper 70s to right near 80 degrees. We will begin to build in the heat and humidity up towards the middle to end of the week. In the WVLT for SLRT Weather Center, I'm meteorologist Sydney Sullivan.
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1: Discussing what will happen this week in Europe.
2: A small group from the Iranian regime is coming here to Switzerland to meet with either Vice President Vance or President Trump, who is just across the border in France, to shake hands and let the world know that this war is over.
1: Fox's Peter Ducey in Geneva. A senior U.S. official says details of an agreement will be put out in the next 24 to 48 hours. As for President Trump, he's at the G7 in the Alps in eastern France. The war in Iran, as well as Russia's war in Ukraine, on the table. He just said he had good conversations with President Zelensky and Putin, adding, we're going to see if we can do something. Both leaders seem open. Oil prices easing on the news of that peace deal with Iran. 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
4: John 3:16 says that for God so loved the world that he gave his only begotten Son, that whosoever believeth in him should not perish, but have everlasting life.

0: Cumberland County convenience centers will be closed this Friday, June 19th, for the Juneteenth holiday. City of Crossville, Cumberland County, and state government offices will also be closed on Friday, June 19th. That's the latest. I'm Paxton Elmore, Main Street Media News.
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3: Cumberland Plateau. Well, after some feisty storms closing out our weekend, we are looking at much calmer and quieter weather kicking off the work week. It will come with a few extra clouds and even some patchy fog initially, but you'll notice a big change in how it feels outside with lower humidity and highs topping out in the upper 70s to right near 80. In the WVLT First Alert Weather Center, I'm meteorologist Sydney Sullivan.
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That's going to do it for me. Thanks so much for being here on the 90s at Noon, 102.5 Wow Country. Look forward to being with you again tomorrow, high noon, same time, same place. I've been Justin Reed. This is Wow Country.

0: From the Tommy's Motorsports of Crossville Studio, this is WOWF Crossville, Wild Country, a Main Street media station.
1: Fox News, I'm Therese Crowley. President Trump at the G7 in France declares oil is plummeting and stocks are rocketing on the peace deal he secured with Iran.
2: And the strait is already partially opened. As you know, they're doing a little hunting for a couple of mines that they've already found. But it's essentially ships are starting to go out now. On Friday, it'll be completely opened.
1: Vice President Vance to sign the deal Friday in Geneva with no nuclear weapons for Iran.
3: Not just pursue a nuclear weapon, but procure or try to buy a nuclear weapon as well.
1: President Trump says now this is done. He plans to focus on ending Russia's war on Ukraine. And tells French President Macron hosting Freedom 250 and the UFC cage fight last night was one of the most incredible nights in the history of the White House. 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
5: Hey there, this is Rick Page with Plateau Christian Church. And I am excited to tell you about all the things God is doing in our midst. 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
6: I'm Paxton Elmore. The TBI has been called in to assist the Roane County Sheriff's Office with the investigation of a deadly shooting in Kingston. Deputies were called to a residence on Spears Road on Thursday where they found 29-year-old Marcus Couch deceased. Authorities say there is no danger to the public. An autopsy will be performed at the Knoxville Forensic Center. In other news, Tennessee revenues exceeded budgeted estimates for the month of May. The State Department of Finance and Administration reported that total May tax revenues were $1.9 billion, $227.2 million more than the budgeted estimate, and $244.7 million more than May 2025. The total tax growth rate for the month was 14.38%. That's the latest. I'm Paxton Elmore, Main Street Media News.
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10: Johnny Garrett's not some out-of-touch D.C. politician. 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Conservative Johnny Garrett is proudly pro-life, pro-Trump to his core, and will always put America first. In Congress, Garrett will fight to lower taxes, cut government waste, and will always back the blue and support law and order. Garrett's fought for us in Nashville, and that's what he'll do in Congress. No to biological boys playing girl sports. 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And no to criminal illegals invading our state. Because with Johnny Garrett, what you see is what you get. It's time to bring more Tennessee to D.C. 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
1: Fox News, I'm Jean Saucier. President Trump's in France for the G7 summit, speaking about the agreement made between the United States and Iran over the weekend to stop the fighting in the Middle East. The president says oil prices will come down.
2: I think a lot of great things are going to happen in the Middle East right now, and very importantly, the oil is plummeting down, and the stock market is shooting up like a rocket.
1: Some oil industry analysts said it would be likely over a year before gas prices return to pre-war levels. French President Emmanuel Macron also at that G7 summit meeting with President Trump.
3: It's a very important step towards peace, but as well for the global economy. We will have the occasion to discuss about the war in Ukraine, in order to re-engage together and negotiate a good and solid peace and sustainable peace.
1: President Trump says he spoke with Ukrainian President Volodymyr Zelensky and Russian President Vladimir Putin just yesterday. 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
7: That's the latest. I'm Paxton Elmore. Obed Wild and Scenic River has temporarily closed Rock Creek Campground as well as Nemo Day Use Area for visitor safety after a train derailment that occurred June 11th in Morgan County near Lansing. The derailment caused an ethanol fire, and due to concerns regarding contamination, the waters in that area are closed to fishing and swimming.

0: This closure will be lifted when the damage has been assessed and cleanup work has been completed. In other news, all Cumberland County convenience centers will be closed this Friday, June 19th, for the Juneteenth holiday. City of Crossville, Cumberland County, and state government offices will also be closed on Friday, June 19th. That's the latest. I'm Paxton Elmore, Main Street Media News.
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3: Cumberland Plateau weather.
4: Well, after some feisty storms closing out our weekend, we are looking at much calmer and quieter weather kicking off the work week. It will come with a few extra clouds and even some patchy fog initially, but you'll notice a big change in how it feels outside, with lower humidity and highs topping out in the upper 70s to right near 80. In the WVLT First Alert Weather Center, I'm meteorologist Sydney Sullivan.
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0: From the Tommy's Motorsports of Crossville Studio, this is WOWF Crossville, Wild Country, a Main Street media station.
1: Fox News, I'm Tom Graham. President Trump says the U.S. and Iran struck a ceasefire deal.
2: The main thing is that Iran will not have a nuclear weapon. They fully agreed to that with strong policing powers, and they won't have a nuclear weapon, which is what it was all about.
1: The president speaking at the G7 summit in Geneva. The tentative agreement will also reopen the Strait of Hormuz. Other details have yet to be fully detailed. Now, the UK announcing a social media ban for children under 16.
3: It would include, we understand, blocking live streaming and communication with strangers for users under the age of 16. Government is also considering overnight curfews and measures to limit infinite scrolling for minors. Now, critics argue that blanket bans are ineffective.
1: Fox's Ashley Webster, the ban could take effect as early as next year. 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
6: Hi, Grandma. What's for dinner?
7: Hey, honey, I'm making stew tonight.
6: Ooh, can Nina come over?
7: I'm not sure about our new friend. I wonder if there's been any drinking going on. Alcohol at her age can lead to so many bad things.
8: I've been meaning to ask you, what would happen if someone offered you a drink?
6: Grandma?
7: This is hard. She's so young. But I know I need to talk to her about it now before someone tries to give her alcohol.
8: If anyone ever does offer you a drink, I want you to say no. I have too much respect for my family and I don't want to get in trouble.
6: Okay.
8: Really?
6: I promise, Grandma. I love you too.
8: Okay, how about tasting this stew and telling me what you think?
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10: I'm Paxton Elmore. The TBI has been called in to assist the Roane County Sheriff's Office with the investigation of a deadly shooting in Kingston. Deputies were called to a residence on Spears Road on Thursday where they found 29-year-old Marcus Couch deceased. Authorities say there is no danger to the public. An autopsy will be performed at the Knoxville Forensic Center. In other news, Tennessee revenues exceeded budgeted estimates for the month of May. The State Department of Finance and Administration reported that total May tax revenues were $1.9 billion, $227.2 million more than the budgeted estimate, and $244.7 million more than May 2025. The total tax growth rate for the month was 14.38%. That's the latest. I'm Paxton Elmore, Main Street Media News.
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1: Cumberland Plateau weather.
2: Hey friends, hope you're ready for more comfortable nights and pleasant days as temperatures will remain below average the next couple of days and then some rain chances return by the end of the week. For tonight, temperatures fall into the mid-50s under a partly cloudy sky. A mix of sun and clouds on Tuesday with highs in the mid to upper 70s, maybe some patchy fog early, then sunshine and warmer temperatures Wednesday, rain returns on Thursday. I'm Chief Meteorologist Spencer Denton from the WBLT First Alert Weather Center.
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went down to Georgia. He was looking for a soul to steal. He was in a bind because he was way behind and he was willing to make a deal. When he came across this young man sawing on a fiddle and playing it hot, and the devil jumped up on a hickory stump and said, "Boy, let me tell you what. I guess you didn't know it, but I'm a fiddle player too. And if you'd care to take a dare, I'll make a bet with you. Now you play pretty good fiddle, boy, but give the devil his due. I bet a fiddle of gold against your soul, because I think I'm better than you." The boy said, "My name's Johnny, and it might be a sin, but I'll take your bet. You're going to regret, because I'm the best as ever been."

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And he pulled the bow across the strings and it made an evil hiss. And then a band of demons joined in and it sounded something like this.

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Johnny said, devil, just come on back if you ever want to try again. 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He played, found a mountain, run, boy, run. Devil's in the house of the rising sun.

Cody Johnson with The Fall, 102.5 WOW Country, today's country and the legends. I'm Paxton Elmore. Welcome back to a brand new work week. Hope you all had a great weekend, and we are going to have a fun Monday for you to get this work week started. You got your chance to win today, first here in a few minutes, and then you'll have another shot later this evening with The Drive at 5. Coming up in the 4 o'clock hour, got your Movie Monday Minute. Also, your Nashville notes today about Taylor Swift. We'll talk about why. And then in the 6 o'clock hour, going to get to your In Brief today, happening in Hollywood. Got some great country music to go along with all of that. John Party's on the way right now. Going to go back about 12 years ago to Dierks Bentley. Here he is. Say

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1: Heartache number one was when you left me.
0: The Stone Memorial High School Panthers basketball camp will be held Monday, July 6th through Wednesday, July 8th. Plan now and don't miss it. The camp will be held each morning from 8 till 11. Cost is just $50 per camper. For all boys grades 2 through 8, the Panthers basketball camp will feature lots of basketball fundamentals and instructions and is sure to be a lot of fun. It's Monday, July 6th through Wednesday, July 8th.
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0: You were on the wow lines. Who is this?
1: Do I get Chick-fil-A?
0: Yeah. Yeah, you're caller 10. Who's this?
1: I'm Tiffany.
0: Tiffany.
1: Tell him your name. Okay, my mom's name is Tiffany. I'm Easton.
0: Okay, we've got a lot going on. What? Your name's Easton?
1: Yeah, I'm Easton.
0: Okay, Easton, how you doing on this Monday?
1: Good.
0: Awesome. Well, Easton, again, I'm glad to tell you, you've already figured it out. You're caller 10. You want a Chick-fil-A combo meal, buddy. How's that sound?
1: Good.
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0: All right, Easton, got one more thing for you. You get to pick the next song we're going to play. So what do you want to hear?
1: Dirt on my boots. 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

0: Jordan Davis, next thing you know, 102.5 Wow Country. Today's country and the legends. I'm Paxton Elmore with you on this Monday. Be sure to check out the 102.5 Wow Country Facebook page for your chance to win great prizes for Dad this Father's Day. You could win free haircuts from the gentleman's chair over on Woodlawn Road, a round of golf from Lake Tansy Golf Course, and the grand prize, which is a recliner from Wayne's Appliances and Furniture over on North Main Street. To enter, all you got to do is go to our Facebook page and see the Father's Day contest post. 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The photo with the most reactions will win. The winner will be announced Friday, June 19th, just in time for Father's Day. That's this Friday. 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

Kane Brown with Woman, 102.5 Wow Country. Today's country and the legends. The 4 o'clock hour, it's about to roll around. In that hour, we're going to get to your Movie Monday Minute and see which movies did the best at the box office over the weekend. And then we will get to your Nashville Notes, which are all about Taylor Swift today. So stay tuned. Before we get to that 4 o'clock hour, though, here's the band Perry with Dunn.

0: From the Tommy's Motorsports of Crossville Studio, this is WOWF Crossville, Wild Country, a Main Street media station.
1: Fox News, I'm John Saucier. The United States and Iran have reached a deal to extend a ceasefire 60 days and hold more talks over several issues that are unresolved, including Iran's nuclear program. Florida Republican Representative Brian Mast tells Fox that he already believes this deal is an improvement compared to the nuclear deal reached under the Obama administration.
2: The difference between JCPOA and what's going on today is you are not going to have pallets of cash going to an Iran without any change of behavior.
1: Iranian officials claim the U.S. needs to release funds before they sign the deal. California Governor Gavin Newsom accusing the Justice Department of launching a politically motivated investigation into him and his wife.
3: One by one, anyone who has challenged Donald Trump has ended up on his hit list. And today, I proudly join that list.
1: Sources tell Fox that investigation is launched into the finances of the governor's wife in response to whistleblower complaints. America's listening to Fox News.
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0: That's the latest. I'm Paxton Elmore. Obed Wild and Scenic River has temporarily closed Rock Creek Campground as well as Nemo Day Use Area for visitor safety after a train derailment that occurred June 11th in Morgan County near Lansing. The derailment caused an ethanol fire, and due to concerns regarding contamination, the waters in that area are closed to fishing and swimming. This closure will be lifted when the damage has been assessed and cleanup work has been completed. In other news, all Cumberland County convenience centers will be closed this Friday, June 19th, for the Juneteenth holiday. City of Crossville, Cumberland County, and state government offices will also be closed on Friday, June 19th. That's the latest. I'm Paxton Elmore, Main Street Media News.
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4: Partly cloudy and cooler on the Cumberland Plateau tonight. Temperatures falling into the mid to upper 50s. We'll be back in the mid to upper 70s on Tuesday. Maybe some morning fog and then a mix of sun and clouds in the afternoon. A little warmer on Wednesday with highs in the low 80s. Get the latest forecast anytime on the WVLT First Alert Weather app. I'm Chief Meteorologist Spencer Denton from the WVLT First Alert Weather Center.
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Hardy, Tim McGraw, Eric Church, Morgan Wallen. That's them with MacArthur right here on 102.5 Wow Country. Today's country and the legends. We've got your Movie Monday Minute ready to go. After Jason Aldean, going to let you know which movies did the best at the box office over the weekend. So don't miss that. Right now, got Nate Smith and Tyler Hubbard for you. Here they are, World on Fire.

0: Jason Aldean, Don't Tell on Me, 102.5 Wow Country, today's Country and the Legends. I'm Paxton Elmore with you this Monday afternoon, and we get to it every Monday. It's your Movie Monday Minute, letting you know which movies did the best at the box office over the weekend. It wasn't quite an out-of-this-world debut, but Disclosure Day still took the number one spot at the box office this weekend with $44 million. The Steven Spielberg alien sci-fi drama came in above estimates, according to Variety, though not enough to justify its $115 million price tag. The film stars Emily Blunt, Josh O'Connor, Colin Firth, Eve Houston, and Colman Domingo. The hit horror flick Obsession took the numbers two spot, with the horror spoof Scary Movie dropping to number three, and then rounding out the top five was Backrooms with $11.3 million, and Master of the Universe, they brought in $8.7 million, coming in fifth place. That is your Movie Monday Minute for this Monday. We've got more coming up.
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Randy Houser, Running Out of Moonlight, 102.5 Wow Country, Today's Country and the Legends. Nashville Notes coming up. They're all about Taylor Swift today because she is back in the country top 10 for the first time since 2013. We'll talk about that after Jelly Roll. Right now, here is Taylor with Teardrops on My Guitar.

Jelly Roll, Need a Favor, 102.5 Wow Country, today's Country and the Legends. I'm Paxton Elmore with you this Monday. Time to get to your Nashville notes, which are all about Taylor Swift, because she has her first

0: First country top 10 since 2013. The song's called I Knew It, I Knew You. The song from Toy Story 5 also makes history, becoming the first song by a woman to debut in the top 10 on Billboard's country airplay chart. The only other time that's happened was when Garth Brooks emerged at number one with More Than a Memory back in September of 2007. I Knew It, I Knew You is currently at number eight on the tally, becoming Taylor's 19th country top 10, her first since Red made it to number seven back in December of 2013. Starting with her career-launching hit Tim McGraw in December of 2006, she's landed 40 songs on Billboard Country Airplay, the most recent being I Bet You Think About Me, Taylor's version, from The Vault with Chris Stapleton. It made it to number 23 back in November of 2021. Taylor's time on the tally also includes seven number one hits. That's your Nashville Notes for today. Got more coming up soon.
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8: The Stone Memorial High School Panthers basketball camp will be held Monday, July 6th through Wednesday, July 8th. Plan now and don't miss it. The camp will be held each morning from 8 till 11. Cost is just $50 per camper for all boys grades 2 through 8. The Panthers basketball camp will feature lots of basketball fundamentals and instructions, and is sure to be a lot of fun.

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Today's Country and the Legends. 5 o'clock hour about to roll around. In that hour, going to have your chance to win a $15 coupon to the Cabin Restaurant on Peavine Road with today's drive at 5, so don't miss that. Right now, got the late, great George Jones. Why, baby, why?

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1: Fox News, I'm Tom Graham. Oil prices dropping after President Trump announced a deal to end the conflict with Iran and the expected reopening of the Strait of Hormuz.
2: I think a lot of great things are going to happen in the Middle East right now. And very importantly, the oil is plummeting down and the stock market is shooting up like a rocket.
1: The president speaking in France during a gathering of world leaders for the G7 summit. California's governor claims the Trump administration is investigating him and his family.
3: In a video on X, California Governor Gavin Newsom reveals the DOJ is looking into him and his wife, not because they found a crime, but because the Democrat alleges he's being targeted by President Trump for calling out his lies and as Newsom considers his own run for president.
4: He's turned the levers of government into his own personal power ministries.
3: Newsom vowing to fight what he calls the lawlessness.
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0: That's the latest. I'm Paxton Elmore. Obed Wild and Scenic River has temporarily closed Rock Creek Campground as well as Nemo Day Use Area for visitor safety after a train derailment that occurred June 11th in Morgan County near Lansing. The derailment caused an ethanol fire, and due to concerns regarding contamination, the waters in that area are closed to fishing and swimming. This closure will be lifted when the damage has been assessed and cleanup work has been completed. In other news, all Cumberland County convenience centers will be closed this Friday, June 19th, for the Juneteenth holiday. City of Crossville, Cumberland County, and state government offices will also be closed on Friday, June 19th. That's the latest. I'm Paxton Elmore, Main Street Media News.
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2: Hey friends, hope you're ready for more comfortable nights and pleasant days as temperatures will remain below average the next couple of days and then some rain chances return by the end of the week. For tonight, temperatures fall into the mid-50s under a partly cloudy sky. A mix of sun and clouds on Tuesday with highs in the mid to upper 70s, maybe some patchy fog early, then sunshine and warmer temperatures Wednesday, rain returns on Thursday. I'm Chief Meteorologist Spencer Denton from the WVLT First Alert Weather Center.
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4: 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It's Ella Langley. It's Morgan Wallen. I Can't Love You Anymore.

Ella Langley, Morgan Wallen, I Can't Love You Anymore, song number 5 for today's drive at 5 on 102.5 Wow Country, today's country and the legends. From one collaboration to another, here's Lauren Elena, Chase Matthew, All My Exes, song number 4 for today's drive at 5. Another

0: Lauren Elena, Chase Matthew, All My Exes. Song number 4 for today's drive at 5 on 102.5 Wow Country. Coming in with song number 3, it's Tucker Wetmore with Brunette on the drive at 5.
1: Who knows I got a time, and there's a few in here now. 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

0: Megan Maroney, Beautiful Things, song number two for today's Drive at 5 on 102.5 Wow Country. I want to thank our sponsors for today's Drive at 5, Plateau Truck and Tractor, home of the Big Orange Kubota, 1606 Genesis Road in Crossville. 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
0: Song number 5, I Can't Love You Anymore by Ella Langley and Morgan Wallen. Song number 4, All My Exes by Lauren Elena and Chase Matthew. Song number 3, Brunette by Tucker Wetmore. And song number 2, Beautiful Things by Megan Maroney. It's now time to start calling 931-707-1025 for your chance to win. Here's Ella Langley with Be Her, song number one for today's Drive at 5.

0: slow, sad one there. That's Garth Brooks with The Dance, 102.5. Wow Country, today's Country in the Legends. I'm Paxton Elmore, still hanging out with you this Monday evening again. Be sure to check out the 102.5 Wow page for you to win great prizes for Dad this Father's Day. You could win free haircuts from the Gentleman's Chair over on Woodlawn Road, a round of golf from Lake Tansy Golf Course, and the grand prize, a recliner from Wayne's Appliances and Furniture over on North Main Street. All you got to do to enter is to go to our Facebook page, like I said, and see the Father's Day contest post. It's pinned on our page. You have to follow us, like and share, and post a photo of you and your dad or father figure. 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That's the key, because the photo with the most reactions wins. The winner going to be announced this Friday, June 19th, just in time for Father's Day. 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Got more to get to on this Monday evening coming up.
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人的屋

0: Jason Aldean, She's Country, right here on 102.5 Wow Country. Coming up in the next hour, it's your In Brief for today. We'll check out what's happening in Hollywood in that 6 o'clock hour, so don't miss that coming up. Going to take a quick break, and we're back with Chase Rice and Florida Georgia Line.
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2: Johnny Garrett's not some out-of-touch D.C. politician. Johnny Garrett's a Tennessean, a Christian conservative, and a proud father of three who's sick of the far left ruining our country with their radical policies. Conservative Johnny Garrett is proudly pro-life, pro-Trump to his core, and will always put America first. In Congress, Garrett will fight to lower taxes, cut government waste, and will always back the blue and support law and order. Garrett's fought for us in Nashville, and that's what he'll do in Congress. No to biological boys playing girl sports. No to communist China buying our farmland. And no to criminal illegals invading our state. Because with Johnny Garrett, what you see is what you get. It's time to bring more Tennessee to D.C. Send Trump conservative Johnny Garrett to Congress.
3: I'm Johnny Garrett, candidate for Congress, and I approve this message.
2: Paid for by Johnny Garrett for Congress.

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1: Fox News, I'm John Saucier. President Trump announcing this weekend that the United States and Iran have reached a deal towards ending the war. The White House has yet to release text of that deal. Senate Minority Leader Chuck Schumer says while the war is over, the American people are left with a new set of problems.
2: Iran has more control over the Strait of Hormuz today than before the war began. Gasoline prices are still dramatically higher than before the war and will remain so for a long time.
1: Officials are looking into what caused a skydiving plane to crash in Missouri on Sunday, killing 12 people on board. The NTSB Vice Chairman Michael Graham says investigators are looking to interview witnesses and gather all the information they can about this crash.
3: We can't speculate on what happened at this point, but we are accumulating information and we will try to verify that as soon as possible.
1: They are on scene investigating. Again, 12 dead in this plane crash. 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

0: has temporarily closed Rock Creek Campground as well as Nemo Day Use Area for visitor safety after a train derailment that occurred June 11th in Morgan County near Lansing. The derailment caused an ethanol fire, and due to concerns regarding contamination, the waters in that area are closed to fishing and swimming. This closure will be lifted when the damage has been assessed and cleanup work has been completed. In other news, all Cumberland County convenience centers will be closed this Friday, June 19th, for the Juneteenth holiday. City of Crossville, Cumberland County, and state government offices will also be closed on Friday, June 19th. That's the latest. I'm Paxton Elmore, Main Street Media News.
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3: Hey friends, hope you're ready for more comfortable nights and pleasant days as temperatures will remain below average the next couple of days, and then some rain chances return by the end of the week. For tonight, temperatures fall into the mid-50s under a partly cloudy sky. A mix of sun and clouds on Tuesday with highs in the mid to upper 70s, maybe some patchy fog early, then sunshine and warmer temperatures Wednesday, rain returns on Thursday. I'm Chief Meteorologist Spencer Denton from the WVLT First Alert Weather Center.
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Sac Top, south of Sanity, 102.5 Wow Country. Today's Country and the Legends. John Morgan, Kid Myself, he's coming up in a few minutes. We've got your in brief for today after that, so we'll check out what's happening in Hollywood. Right now, I got Gabby Barrett for you, I hope.

0: John Morgan, Kid, myself, 102.5 Wow Country. Today's Country and the Legends. I'm Paxton Elmore with you for the rest of this hour. Right now, seeing what's happening in Hollywood, here's your In Brief for today. Pour another pint for House of Guinness. Variety reports the show about the famous Irish brewing family has been renewed for season two by Netflix. The series stars Anthony Boyle, Lewis Partridge, Emily Farn, and more. Peter Sarsgaard is taking on a new role in HBO's The Last of Us, according to Entertainment Weekly. The actor will reportedly be playing Aemon, one of the leaders of the Saffarites, a character not featured in the original video game on which the show is based. Filming of season three of the show is going on hiatus due to the World Cup. Finally, Parks and Recreation actor Ben Schwartz has reportedly joined the cast of The Beatles, a four-film cinematic event. According to Variety, he'll be playing New York disc jockey Murray the K, who crosses paths with The Beatles during their first trip to the U.S. back in the 60s. The movie's star Paul Mescal as Paul McCartney, Harris Dickinson as John Lennon, Barry Keoghan as Ringo Starr, and Joseph Quinn as George Harrison. That's your In Brief for today. We'll wrap up here soon.
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Clint Black and Killing Time, 102.5 Wow Country, today's Country and the Legends. We're going to kill just a little more time before we wrap up on this Monday. Going to hear from Sam Hunt with Body Like a Back Road, and then we'll wrap it up. But right now, I got Luke Combs for you. Here he is, Days Like These on 102.5.

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0: Sam Hunt, Body Like a Back Road, 102.5 Wow Country. Today's Country and the Legends. I'm Paxton Elmore, out the door this Monday evening. Hope you all had a great start to your work week, and I'll see you back here tomorrow at 3 for your Tuesday. So until then, have a good rest of your night. 102.5 Wow Country, today's Country and the Legends.
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Wondering who's gonna kiss who first. You know what I'm talking about. Hey baby, what you doing tonight? It's butterflies and Bud Lights under the stars and all.

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